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4: 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A Sean Paul and Sasha, come sing for them, baby.

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1: Yeah, ponder it, do you wonder? 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
2: 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Just put your paws up. 'Cause you were born this way.

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You're Lebanese, you're Orient. Whether life's disabilities left you outcast, believe or teased, rejoice and love yourself today, 'cause baby, you were born this way.

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0: Yeah, yes it is.
1: But I thought the old lady dropped it into the ocean in the air.
0: Well,